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Kept it 100 on paper like Will. 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These hoes know how I pop it for real. 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
2: 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It smells like piss.
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Kept it 100 on paper like Will. Tricking it off on a pay and a bill. That's just how I do the sauce and the spill. These hoes know how I pop it from

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